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0: 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That is one of Taylor Swift's favorite alt-rock groups, really. 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
3: Overnight will be mostly cloudy with a low of 65. Sunday will bring mostly cloudy skies and humidity with breezy conditions in the afternoon and a high of 83. Sunday night remains overcast and humid with a low of 66. On Monday, expect cloudy and cooler conditions with lingering humidity and a chance of a couple of afternoon showers, reaching a high of 74. For Blueberry Broadcasting, I'm AccuWeather meteorologist Jason Caterina.

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0: feels like we lost control this summer. It's one big hit after another, and then one big concert. We've got Billy Idol coming up, ZZ Top, Ringo Starr, and the All-Star Band, and we're just getting started.
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0: 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Yeah. Black Street Productions. We out. Ride. We out.
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3: Overnight will be mostly cloudy with a low of 65. Sunday will bring mostly cloudy skies and humidity with breezy conditions in the afternoon and a high of 83. Sunday night remains overcast and humid with a low of 66. On Monday, expect cloudy and cooler conditions with lingering humidity and a chance of a couple of afternoon showers, reaching a high of 74. For Blueberry Broadcasting, I'm AccuWeather meteorologist Jason Catarina.
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What are we here for? 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

0: Maybe that's where the expression "you do you" came from. 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

0: the Norm's UsedCars.com weather desk.
1: Overnight will be mostly cloudy with a low of 65. Sunday will bring mostly cloudy skies and humidity with breezy conditions in the afternoon and a high of 83. Sunday night remains overcast and humid with a low of 66. On Monday, expect cloudy and cooler conditions with lingering humidity and a chance of a couple of afternoon showers, reaching a high of 74. For Blueberry Broadcasting, I'm AccuWeather meteorologist Jason Catarina.

Punk up. Superstar.

1956, Salzburg, January 27th, Wolfgang Amadeus is born. 1761, at the age of 5, Amadeus begins composing. 1773, he writes his first piano concerto. 1782, Wolfgang Amadeus Mozart marries Constance Weber. 1784, Wolfgang Amadeus Mozart becomes a Freemason. 1791, Mozart composes the Magic.

0: One of the great concerts we've got coming up, Billy Idol. Of course, we'll have ZZ Top and George Thorogood, Ringo's All-Stars. The big stars keep coming. We give away tickets to the concerts and play hits all the time. 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

Journeying Separate Ways. What a great song that is. It's all we play. You, my friend, you drop the bomb on what? Gap Band. Crank it up. It's Big 104, the Saturday Night Party.

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3: Overnight will be mostly cloudy with a low of 65. Sunday will bring mostly cloudy skies and humidity with breezy conditions in the afternoon and a high of 83. Sunday night remains overcast and humid with a low of 66. On Monday, expect cloudy and cooler conditions with lingering humidity and a chance of a couple of afternoon showers, reaching a high of 74. For Blueberry Broadcasting, I'm AccuWeather meteorologist Jason Caterina.

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2: Overnight will be mostly cloudy with a low of 65. Sunday will bring mostly cloudy skies and humidity with breezy conditions in the afternoon and a high of 83. Sunday night remains overcast and humid with a low of 66. On Monday, expect cloudy and cooler conditions with lingering humidity and a chance of a couple of afternoon showers, reaching a high of 74. For Blueberry Broadcasting, I'm AccuWeather meteorologist Jason Catarina.

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2: Overnight will be mostly cloudy with a low of 65. Sunday will bring mostly cloudy skies and humidity with breezy conditions in the afternoon and a high of 83. Sunday night remains overcast and humid with a low of 66. On Monday, expect cloudy and cooler conditions with lingering humidity and a chance of a couple of afternoon showers, reaching a high of 74. For Blueberry Broadcasting, I'm AccuWeather meteorologist Jason Catarina.

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2: Overnight will be mostly cloudy with a low of 65. Sunday will bring mostly cloudy skies and humidity with breezy conditions in the afternoon and a high of 83. Sunday night remains overcast and humid with a low of 66. On Monday, expect cloudy and cooler conditions with lingering humidity and a chance of a couple of afternoon showers, reaching a high of 74. For Blueberry Broadcasting, I'm AccuWeather meteorologist Jason Catarina.

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1: I could eat a lot of shrimp. 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
2: I'll stick a Cheddar Bay biscuit in my pocket for tomorrow. 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
1: another round of Ms. Krusty. 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
6: Overnight will be mostly cloudy with a low of 65. Sunday will bring mostly cloudy skies and humidity with breezy conditions in the afternoon and a high of 83. Sunday night remains overcast and humid with a low of 66. On Monday, expect cloudy and cooler conditions with lingering humidity and a chance of a couple of afternoon showers, reaching a high of 74. For Blueberry Broadcasting, I'm AccuWeather meteorologist Jason Katarina.

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4: She grew up with the children of the stars. In the Hollywood Hills and the Boulevard. Her parents threw big parties. Everyone was there.

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And from this day, Zach can tell that she can't let go and she can't relax.

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It's hard to play a gig in this town and keep a straight face. And it seems like everybody's got a plan. It's kinda like Nashville.

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5: Overnight will be mostly cloudy with a low of 65. Sunday will bring mostly cloudy skies and humidity with breezy conditions in the afternoon and a high of 83. Sunday night remains overcast and humid with a low of 66. On Monday, expect cloudy and cooler conditions with lingering humidity and a chance of a couple of afternoon showers, reaching a high of 74. For Blueberry Broadcasting, I'm AccuWeather meteorologist Jason Catarina.

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3: Overnight will be mostly cloudy with a low of 65. Sunday will bring mostly cloudy skies and humidity with breezy conditions in the afternoon and a high of 83. Sunday night remains overcast and humid with a low of 66. On Monday, expect cloudy and cooler conditions with lingering humidity and a chance of a couple of afternoon showers, reaching a high of 74. For Blueberry Broadcasting, I'm AccuWeather meteorologist Jason Catarina.

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1: What to talk about on a first date that would you really get to know each other and it's kind of playful and fun? 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
2: This is Mainview, a public service of Blueberry Broadcasting. I'm Rick Tyler. In this episode, we profile the upcoming Champion the Cure Challenge, talking with Jenny Lloyd of Northern Light Philanthropy and Brett Baber of Russell Johnson Beaupain. He's an attorney with a passion for supporting Champion the Cure.
3: So far, I've had over 22 donors. 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
2: Plus, the Adjutant General of Maine and leaders from the University of Maine Augusta talk of their collaboration benefiting the women and men of Maine's National Guard and the workforce needs of the state of Maine.
4: The other piece of it is in my role as the commissioner and working with other fellow commissioners as we advance our workforce in Maine. And that's really one of the things that University of Maine and Augusta does so well.
2: That and more ahead. But first, this is Maine View, a public service of Blueberry Broadcasting.
5: Staying in the shade is one of the best ways to limit UV exposure, but if you're going to be in the sun, remember, slip, slop, slap, and wrap. 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
2: Welcome back to Maine View, a public service of Blueberry Broadcasting. Our first focus is on the collaboration between Maine's National Guard and the University of Maine, Augusta. Introducing the guests gathered in our studio is Lieutenant Colonel Margaret St. Pierre of the Maine National Guard.
6: We have, first of all, Major General Diane Dunn, who is, of course, our Commissioner of the Department of Defense, Veterans and Emergency Management, as well as the Adjutant General of the Maine National Guard.
7: This is why we're all sitting up straight right now.
6: And then we also have some other guests with us, Dr. Brenda McAleer, the Associate Vice President of Academic Affairs and the Dean of the College of Professional Studies at the University of Maine Augusta, and Kristen Eaton, who is the Executive Director of Strategic Communications and Marketing. So we're all here today to talk about some partnerships that we have between the University of Maine Augusta and the Maine National Guard that are designed to help prepare Maine's young people for the workforce.
7: Adjutant General, may I start with you? It makes absolute sense that there would be a collaboration between National Guard and our institutions of higher knowledge.
4: You know, after spending several years at the university in my break between my time in the Maine National Guard, I learned so much. It was a transformational opportunity for me as a leader. And so now being in this position, really important that we support our guardsmen through their academic pursuits. And what better place to do that than our University of Maine system, and in particular, University of Maine at Augusta.
7: Dr. McAleer, I'll turn to you for insight into what we're talking about this morning.
8: We are supportive of course, the National Guard. At the University of Maine at Augusta's mission is to serve students wherever they are and to meet them where they are. So we are able to help anyone, including those who are serving in the National Guard, and help them earn their education while they're also doing their duty or working, raising their families, and staying in the state of Maine.
7: Kristen, I wonder if all National Guard members know of the opportunities that are afforded to them through the University of Augusta.
9: I think that is something we could do a lot better at, actually. So we're excited to be here today to talk a little bit more about the partnerships that we currently have underway and a little bit more about how the University of Maine at Augusta has so many amazing programs that really are fueling the workforce right here in Maine.
7: Adjutant General, how did this partnership come to be?
4: Long-standing relationships. Obviously, our Guards members are students at many of our different campuses and many military-friendly campuses across the system. But most recently, my partnership with the University of Maine Augusta came from being a member of the Board of Visitors and learning more about all the different programs that UMA offers. And naturally, as the University of Maine has a cybersecurity and aviation programs that are very comparable with the types of units and the growth that we want to have for the Maine National Guard. So in particular, those two programs, we've continued to foster relationships, share information across our leadership chain, between within the National Guard and also faculty and administration at the university.
7: Dr. McAleer, when you think of a college student in our state, you think of someone who is maybe 18, fresh out of high school and ready to do the traditional 4 years and then get a sheepskin and move on. I'm guessing that maybe those served under this collaboration are not necessarily your 18 to 19 year old fresh out of high school.
8: Well, that is correct. We do serve students right out of high school. Many go into our dental assisting or dental hygiene program or into a nursing program. But when I'm thinking of our National Guardsmen and women, I am thinking of those that have other responsibilities. So they're trying to fit education in with all of the other things they have going on in their lives. We have an aviation program. We are the only aviation program in the state. We have not only that we have flight, but we have a drone program. We have an aircraft maintenance technician school, and we are working currently with the National Guard to try to open a second AMTS, or aircraft maintenance technician school, up here in Bangor.
7: Not necessarily one of the programs that Dr. McAleer just mentioned, but Kristen, I'll ask you, for any student coming to the University of Maine Augusta, is there a most popular course that everyone seems to gravitate to?
9: Oh, that is a great question. Honestly, I don't know the answer to that.
7: Do you want to phone a friend?
9: Brenda, do we have like an early class that students take that is...
8: I think Psychology 100 is probably the most popular that students come in, and you learn how to read other people. And I would use the word manipulate, but that's probably a little too much.
7: We are on guard this morning. Adjutant General Diane Dunn, I wonder, and I kind of shared this a moment ago with Kristen, if every member of the Guard realizes the opportunity presented to them.
4: No. And so thank you for this opportunity for us to share this information with a broader audience. And for those that may be listening that have friends in the Guard, hopefully they will share this information as well to say, hey, do you know that these programs exist for you to advance your academic pursuits while also serving in the military? Back to your original question, though, in terms of, you know, why this isn't so important and how it is that we're working on this partnership. The other piece of it is in my role as the commissioner and working with other fellow commissioners as we advance our workforce in Maine. And that's really one of the things that University of Maine and Augusta does so well, is to meet the needs of its students as we build out our workforce. And so when we talked about the aircraft maintenance program and the other needs of our state, this is a perfect opportunity for us to get on the front end with the leadership of our academic institutions and say, this is what the workforce requires, and how do we partner with the students and with our employers? All we know that certificates are another thing that current students are looking for, and University of Maine at Augusta continues to pivot its opportunities for meeting the needs of the students, and that's wonderful.
7: Forgive me as I was distracted a moment ago because I just got a text message from someone that works for, I do not know if you know the name of this corporation, C&L Aviation Services. They're right next to BGR, and they say, send those aircraft maintenance grads our way today.
4: Amen. That's what we're working for. Yeah, that's exactly, and they're mentioned many times in our conversations, is to be able to provide greater workforce for those types of businesses that are out there. Not only our needs on the military, because we need aircraft maintainers as well, and so that's to maintain our helicopters, our tankers, all of those things, but our private industry as well.
7: Dr. McAleer, does the University of Maine Augusta have capacity to handle the throngs of people that would be stepping up to come and take these courses?
8: Bring them on. We'd be happy to have as many students as we could, and we do have the capacity. Another good thing for the University of Maine Augusta in our workforce development, 98% of our graduates stay in the state of Maine.
7: That's encouraging. Did you have to, like, nail their feet to the floor or something? Was that part of, you get a diploma, but I'm going to use a stapler, and I'm going to take your shoes and put them in the pine tree state. There's a lot of talk about free community college in our state. I don't think this applies to this. And, yes, again, Kristen, it's your turn for a question, so I'm going to ask, what is the cost structure for these courses for someone who is in the Guard?
4: I can help. For phone a friend.
7: Again.
4: You know, one of the benefits that our Guards members enjoy and earn is through their service is the tuition waiver. Mm-hmm. So most of our students are using tuition benefits somewhere across their academic pursuits. And so you can't be here without a recruiting pitch, right? And so that's an opportunity for someone who looks for different ways to finance their education and serve their state. Joining the National Guard allows for the tuition waiver.
7: Now, if we had a webcam, you would have seen Dr. McAleer scribbling notes and handing them over to Kristen. So I'm not sure if there was... Kristen, what should I ask you for a question?
9: Well, the one thing I was going to add to that is UMA also offers the Pine Tree State Pledge, which for eligible students can... any student, National Guard or any potential student, free tuition for those that are eligible. So similar to the Maine Community College free tuition pledge, there's something very similar at the University of Maine at Augusta, which many, many of our students take advantage of.
7: I'm going to find out, Dr. McAleer, if you've heard from students that have three jobs, two kids, one wife, no time, but they still want to make time for this. And here's the greater challenge. Geographically, they're in Fort Kent or they're in Kittery. How do they take advantage of the opportunities at the University of Maine, Augusta, in the heart of our state?
8: Well, the majority of our students are just as you have described and having all, you know, other responsibilities in their life. 70% of our classes are available asynchronously, so students are able to take them whether they're in Fort Kent or Kittery or Frankfurt, Germany or Tokyo, Japan. And we are able to educate students at basically on their schedule.
7: Diane, asynchronously, does that mean online?
4: Is that what that means? I think so.
7: Okay. You mentioned the recruiting, and that's usually when we pivot back to Lieutenant Colonel Margaret St. Pierre, because these are opportunities that

0: you bring to us once a month, and people may not realize there's a lot to gain when you give service to Maine's National Guard.
1: Absolutely, Rick. I was actually just thinking about that. I was thinking you were going to send a question my way. And I was reflecting on, you know, I don't come from a military family. And so I think a lot of people out there have kind of a wrong impression of what service in the military looks like or service in the National Guard looks like. My family, and I think a lot of people out there, are kind of under the impression like everybody's an infantryman just like out there marching around. You know, they're like, oh, what did you do at drill this weekend? Were you out marching? It's like, well, there's actually a lot more. There's a lot more career fields and a lot more things that people do. Of course, we always, you know, everybody participates in sort of basic soldier skills, but we have so many highly specialized career fields. And I think a lot of people don't realize that that is an option when you join the military. And not only, you know, do we put people in those career fields, but we work very hard to provide them well-rounded training and give them the best opportunities possible to grow in those professions. So there, I would really encourage people to take a look at it and see, like, if there's something that you like doing, maybe the Guard could help you achieve those goals.
0: The collaboration of Maine's National Guard with the University of Maine, Augusta. This is Maine View, a public service of Blueberry Broadcasting. August marks Champion the Cure Challenge. Hundreds of people will raise thousands of dollars to advance cancer education, research, and support in our state. We talk with Jenny Lloyd of Northern Light Philanthropy and Brett Baber of Russell Johnson Beaupain, an attorney with a passion to support Champion the Cure.
2: The Champion the Cure Challenge has been really near and dear to my heart since 2013. In 2013, my mother and my former business partner, law partner Sam Lanham, both died from cancer. And that motivated my law firm to be a major sponsor of the Champion the Cure Challenge. And then last year, as the audience knows, I had my own experience with cancer, and fortunately it was successfully treated at Northern Light Eastern Maine Medical Center by a wonderful surgeon, Dr. Maxine Miller, and I've been receiving follow-up care of the very light variety. Fortunately, I haven't had to go through any chemo or radiation, but it just reinvigorated my commitment to, you know, fighting cancer as best we can here locally, and that's all done through the Champion the Cure Challenge, the major fundraising event.
0: Jenny, Champion the Cure Challenge, we know, is greater than the sum of its parts, but there are some listening who have never heard of this event. Remind them or inform them.
3: Sure. Oh, happy to share. Champion the Cure Challenge exists to support patient care, assistance, and research right here at home to ensure that everyone that's affected by cancer has world-class care, preventing them from having to take endless trips that otherwise would force them to leave the state for the same kind of care that they can find in their backyard.
0: What do people do to support Champion the Cure Challenge? I'll stick with you, Jenny, for those that don't know, because you can do more than just come and ride a bike or walk or run.
3: Absolutely. We'd love to have cyclists. More cyclists, better. If you're a cyclist and you're listening, this is the ride for you. I'll tell you more about that in a minute. But the challenge came together because we chose to not discriminate. This is not a ribbon-specific event. This is for anyone that's been affected by cancer. The patient, the families, the caregivers, they all come together to honor the fact that this disease is harming our community in a very tangible way, and that we have the power to make a tangible difference with every dollar raised here, staying here. So it's just simple. You go to our website, which we'll tell you about soon, and you can choose to participate on August 15th. You can choose to walk, ride, or run if you'd like. And then we also have other events the Sunday after. There's a car show and a motorcycle ride. And then on September 12th, we offer you a paddle on the Penobscot right by Mason's that hosts a pizza party for everyone. And if you can't do any of that, pick your own thing and tell us about it. Steve Cole loves to go out fishing, so he does a fishing derby every year. If you got something else, you can do that too, or you can just support someone or just give us a gift. Any way you choose to help is going to make a difference in the lives of those in our community who hear the dreaded words, you have cancer.
0: Telling us of the upcoming Champion the Cure Challenge, Jenny Lloyd and Brett Baber in our studio. Brett, what event do you take part in?
2: Well, in the past, I've done the 5K run. 2014, I did the 25-mile bike ride out to Bradley and back. It's a lovely Maine rural scenery, a relatively flat course. I note they have bike rides from 12 miles to 100 miles. And this year, just to basically show cancer, I've got it. I've got the upper hand for now. I'm hoping to do the 5K again. I've challenged some of my colleagues to see if they can beat me to the finish line, so to speak. It is not a timed event. I want to emphasize that.
4: Amen.
2: It's not a race. This is really a celebration of life, and that's why I want to do the 5K, because it's been 11 years since I've done this 5K, and I'm gonna complete it.
4: Before I pivot to another question about volunteers, to Jenny, I want to ask, Brett, if someone wants to maybe sponsor you and your work, how do we do that?
2: Sure. Yeah, if you're a fan of Legal Briefs, you've appreciated that show over the years, or just my own personal situation, I'd appreciate donations of all sizes. You go to the you Google the Champion the Cure Challenge 2026, go to the homepage, and you'll see a donate tab. You can click on the donate tab, and then just in the search area, you can enter my name or anybody else's name that you understand is participating. Enter my name, and you'll be go down through the pages to make a donation, again, of any size. I welcome donations of any size. So far, I've had over 22 donors. We've raised over $5,000 so far, and hope to make a much bigger contribution.
4: Jenny just got a text message a moment ago from a friend of our program. His name is Phil Getchell. And he reminds us, yes, CTC is coming. Thanks for announcing this. And he writes, this will be my 13th or 14th year volunteering. He's been doing it so long, he doesn't even recall the number. He says, see you all there. Volunteers help make Champion the Cure Challenge the success that it is, Jenny.
3: They absolutely do. And Phil is our volunteer of the year, one of our many honorees that we like to bring to the fore to let the community know who is making this happen, who is furthering the care that they are able to receive right in their backyard. Champion the Cure Challenge has done so much over the years. It's improved technology with a new linear accelerator, added hair preservation to the offerings for our patients, provided for food assistance, patient assistance in terms of transportation and lodging, and liquid nutrition, and a whole lot more. I mean, the list is long. We could talk about that for an entire segment. So if you wonder what your money will do, well, it'll stay right here. It'll make sure that the care is improved. If you can get better, I don't know how you can, because you mentioned Dr. Maxine Miller. She is just an incredible human being, one of my favorites, and I have many at Northern Light Cancer Care and Eastern Maine Medical Center. So we are very fortunate, and I really hope that you'll choose to dedicate a day. Come on out for a couple hours. See what we're all talking about. It's been going on now for 16 years, and if you've missed it, you're missing out on a heck of a lot, because families who have been affected by cancer benefit from you showing up for them. Because if it's not you today or someone that you've loved, it may be tomorrow, and you'll be glad that you invested the time and the effort to support those facing this disease.
4: Jenny, for those that don't know, you have a passion for this because you were once a patient.
3: Indeed. I was served for my cancer care many moons ago when the care was delivered in the basement of Eastern Maine Medical Center, top quality care that I attribute to saving my life. Dr. Merrill Garrett was my oncologist then, and had she not been involved in my care, I likely would not be speaking with you. She instigated the type of treatment that is now standard of care. It was not then. And it's a targeted therapy, which is why we're so passionate about research. And thanks to the very generous donation of Jim Jarrow, I'm sure you've all seen the headlines about our $10 million investment in the Jim and Kathy Jarrow Center for Genomics and Advanced Therapies. Yeah. It'll be a terrific complement to the work that Champion the Cure Challenge does to ensure that patients can get to care. So if we have those advanced treatments, they're available to them, because let's remember, where are our patients coming from? Well, they're coming as far as Aroostook County and as far east as Washington County and all points in between. We serve an area that's probably as large as the state of Rhode Island. So when patients have to travel 2 hours or more to get to us, we need to make sure that they can make it. And especially when you're living that far and treatment is often, and sometimes it takes a long time. Mine was a year and a half of my life showing up. And, you know, that's a lot of gas when you're not right around the corner. So if you can imagine for yourself what it's like to be in that devastating place, facing all of the anxiety that cancer provokes in your mind, heart, and body. Please show up. Please show up by giving a gift or joining us in August, because we need everyone to care about this cause.
4: Jenny Lloyd of Northern Light Philanthropy and Brett Baber of Russell Johnson Beaupain, ahead of Champion the Cure Challenge. I'm Rick Tyler, and this has been Main View, a public service of Blueberry Broadcasting.
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11: Today will be mostly cloudy and humid, becoming breezy in the afternoon with a high of 83. Tonight will be overcast and humid with a low of 66. Tomorrow expect cloudy skies, slightly cooler temperatures, and humidity with a chance of a couple of showers in the afternoon, reaching a high of 74. By Tuesday, it'll be warmer and less humid with a mix of sunshine and a few clouds, reaching a high of 85. For Blueberry Broadcasting, I'm AccuWeather meteorologist Jason Catarino.

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2: Today will be mostly cloudy and humid, becoming breezy in the afternoon with a high of 83. Tonight will be overcast and humid with a low of 66. Tomorrow expect cloudy skies, slightly cooler temperatures, and humidity with a chance of a couple of showers in the afternoon, reaching a high of 74. By Tuesday, it'll be warmer and less humid with a mix of sunshine and a few clouds, reaching a high of 85. For Blueberry Broadcasting, I'm AccuWeather meteorologist Jason Catarino.

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4: Today will be mostly cloudy and humid, becoming breezy in the afternoon with a high of 83. Tonight will be overcast and humid with a low of 66. Tomorrow expect cloudy skies, slightly cooler temperatures, and humidity with a chance of a couple of showers in the afternoon, reaching a high of 74. By Tuesday, it'll be warmer and less humid with a mix of sunshine and a few clouds, reaching a high of 85. For Blueberry Broadcasting, I'm AccuWeather meteorologist Jason Catarino.

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4: Today will be mostly cloudy and humid, becoming breezy in the afternoon with a high of 83. Tonight will be overcast and humid with a low of 66. Tomorrow expect cloudy skies, slightly cooler temperatures, and humidity with a chance of a couple of showers in the afternoon, reaching a high of 74. By Tuesday, it'll be warmer and less humid with a mix of sunshine and a few clouds, reaching a high of 85. For Blueberry Broadcasting, I'm AccuWeather meteorologist Jason Catarino.

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1: How about if we all just salute our ancestors who had to potty train children without indoor plumbing? 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
1: 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What's BHG?
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6: Today will be mostly cloudy and humid, becoming breezy in the afternoon with a high of 83. Tonight will be overcast and humid with a low of 66. Tomorrow expect cloudy skies, slightly cooler temperatures, and humidity with a chance of a couple of showers in the afternoon, reaching a high of 74. By Tuesday, it'll be warmer and less humid with a mix of sunshine and a few clouds, reaching a high of 85. For Blueberry Broadcasting, I'm AccuWeather meteorologist Jason Catarina.

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0: Norm's UsedCars.com weather desk.
1: Today will be mostly cloudy and humid, becoming breezy in the afternoon with a high of 83. Tonight will be overcast and humid with a low of 66. Tomorrow expect cloudy skies, slightly cooler temperatures, and humidity with a chance of a couple of showers in the afternoon, reaching a high of 74. By Tuesday, it'll be warmer and less humid with a mix of sunshine and a few clouds, reaching a high of 85. For Blueberry Broadcasting, I'm AccuWeather meteorologist Jason Catarina.

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0: Big 104, Ryan Cody rolls you home weekday afternoons. He's in starting at 3, and of course he has the top 6 at 6 on Monday. The featured year will be 1999. 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

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Hi there, I'm Jack O'Brien. It's Sunday morning, and we're getting close to lunchtime. Here's Michael Sembello.

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Hi there, I'm Jack O'Brien. 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
5: This afternoon will bring mostly cloudy skies with a brisk breeze and high humidity reaching 82 degrees. Tonight, expect overcast conditions with lingering humidity and a low of 66. Tomorrow will be cloudy, not as warm as today, but still humid with a chance of a few afternoon showers. The high temperature will be 74 degrees. For Blueberry Broadcasting, I'm AccuWeather meteorologist Jason Caterina.

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1: 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And as chair of the powerful Appropriations Committee, Susan is delivering the investments that strengthen communities across our state. America's most bipartisan senator, always working for Maine.
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I am Jack O'Brien. Sunday afternoon. Did you know Eddie Money played the saxophone as well? Or did you just think he was a former police officer and a singer?

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6: This afternoon will bring mostly cloudy skies with a brisk breeze and high humidity reaching 82 degrees. Tonight, expect overcast conditions with lingering humidity and a low of 66. Tomorrow will be cloudy, not as warm as today, but still humid with a chance of a few afternoon showers. The high temperature will be 74 degrees. For Blueberry Broadcasting, I'm AccuWeather meteorologist Jason Caterina.

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5: This afternoon will bring mostly cloudy skies with a brisk breeze and high humidity reaching 82 degrees. Tonight, expect overcast conditions with lingering humidity and a low of 66. Tomorrow will be cloudy, not as warm as today, but still humid with a chance of a few afternoon showers. The high temperature will be 74 degrees. For Blueberry Broadcasting, I'm AccuWeather meteorologist Jason Caterina.

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0: The biggest hits, Big 104, Gwen Stefani with No Doubt and Don't Speak. I'm Jack O'Brien, getting set for another 30-minute big music marathon. 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

0: 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Hard to imagine that was my, I bought two CDs at the same time, Alanis Morissette and Weird Al Yankovic, and I was in fifth grade. That was 30 years ago. Time is flying. We have an AccuWeather forecast, and then we'll be back with David Bowie on Big 104.
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7: Tonight will be overcast and humid with a low of 66. Tomorrow, expect cloudy skies, not as warm, but still humid with a chance of a couple of showers in the afternoon. The high will reach 74. Tomorrow night, there may be a passing evening shower. Otherwise, it will be partly cloudy with a low of 61. Looking ahead to Tuesday, it will be mostly sunny and warmer with a breezy morning giving way to less humid conditions. The high temperature will be 85. For Blueberry Broadcasting, I'm AccuWeather meteorologist Jason Caterina.

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0: The biggest hits on Big 104. That was U2 with One. We have an AccuWeather forecast coming at you, and then we'll be right back with George Harrison on Big 104.
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6: Tonight will be overcast and humid with a low of 66. Tomorrow, expect cloudy skies, not as warm, but still humid with a chance of a couple of showers in the afternoon. The high will reach 74. Tomorrow night, there may be a passing evening shower. Otherwise, it will be partly cloudy with a low of 61. Looking ahead to Tuesday, it will be mostly sunny and warmer with a breezy morning giving way to less humid conditions. The high temperature will be 85. For Blueberry Broadcasting, I'm AccuWeather meteorologist Jason Catarina.

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That was Savage Garden with Truly, Madly, Deeply. This is Nikki. I hope you're enjoying your Sunday. Here's Howard Jones on Big 104.

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7: Tonight will be overcast and humid with a low of 66. Tomorrow expect cloudy skies, not as warm, but still humid with a chance of a couple of showers in the afternoon. The high will reach 74. Tomorrow night there may be a passing evening shower. Otherwise, it will be partly cloudy with a low of 61. Looking ahead to Tuesday, it will be mostly sunny and warmer with a breezy morning giving way to less humid conditions. The high temperature will be 85. For Blueberry Broadcasting, I'm AccuWeather meteorologist Jason Caterina.

0: 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Great news. The Lone Rangers can now ride to the rescue for folks in Androscoggin, Franklin, Lincoln, Sagadahoc, Somerset, Waldo, as well as Kennebec County. Better loan rates, mortgages, and more. 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

0: 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That was UB40, and we have another 30-minute Big Music Marathon coming right up. 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
1: 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Millions of dollars in lies are flooding Maine from shady out-of-state groups falsely attacking Susan Collins. Independent fact-checkers call attacks on Susan's Medicaid record false. The truth? Susan repeatedly votes to protect Medicaid and was named a Medicaid champion just last year by a national nonpartisan healthcare group. And those attacks on Susan's character, even calling her corrupt? Independent fact-checkers also prove those attacks are false. 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You can read the fact checks for yourself. 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She's consistently ranked America's most bipartisan senator. And the only way for Maine to beat back their lies is for us to keep telling the truth.
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5: Tonight will be overcast and humid with a low of 66. Tomorrow, expect cloudy skies, not as warm, but still humid with a chance of a couple of showers in the afternoon. The high will reach 74. Tomorrow night, there may be a passing evening shower. Otherwise, it will be partly cloudy with a low of 61. Looking ahead to Tuesday, it will be mostly sunny and warmer with a breezy morning giving way to less humid conditions. The high temperature will be 85. For Blueberry Broadcasting, I'm AccuWeather meteorologist Jason Caterina.

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0: the biggest hits on Big 104. That was Verve Pipe with The Freshman. This is Nikki, and I'm getting ready to wrap things up here pretty quick, but you can join me Monday through Friday from 7 to midnight for Nikki at Night. We have a big music marathon coming at you. The Police are going to kick it off, so don't go anywhere on Big 104.
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Big 104. I hope you're enjoying every breath you take on Sunday. Slow things down. Stop and smell the flowers. This is Nikki. I'm peacing out, and I'm going to leave you with Pat Benatar, but I'll be back Monday from 7 to midnight for Nikki at Night. 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
2: Overnight will be overcast and humid with a low of 66. On Monday, expect cloudy conditions with slightly cooler temperatures, still humid, and a chance of a couple of showers in the afternoon. The high will reach 73. Monday night, there may be a passing evening shower. Otherwise, it will become partly cloudy with a low of 62. Looking ahead to Tuesday, it will be mostly sunny and warmer, breezy in the morning, then becoming less humid with a high of 85. For Blueberry Broadcasting, I'm AccuWeather meteorologist Jason Caterina.
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